0: woman, what's this stuff you cooking? Now that meat and no potatoes are just seem right to like the green tomatoes.
1: Here I'm waiting, palpitating with all that meat.

some money, I can get me a Cadillac car and all the pretty girls in the world. What I need, buddy, is some money. I need some money, buddy. Some money is what I need. If I get that, I can get anything I want. Some money. Money is what I need. That's what I want, buddy. Some money. Money.

plant in the bracing air of Siberia. During the long winter evenings in Siberia, one of the more warming aspects of the social life was the endless toasts to our beloved leaders and the party that we cherish and thank for our present good fortune.

and became fatter and fatter and uglier and uglier. In the end, she was volunteered for a further spell in the health resort, away from the vodka and from Vladimir. One evening, after Olga had been gone several months, Vladimir was comforting himself with comrade vodka in the Pan Canteen when Sergei appeared. Sergei lived in Vladivostok and was visiting his father, a local party official. He did not have the usual pomp, pallor, and the diet of potatoes and red cabbage. Sergei was a sailor. His eyes were eyes used to far horizons. His skin had enjoyed the warmth of the sun and the rough caress of the wind. And his conversation betrayed his knowledge of distant lands. Here was someone who could appreciate Vladimir's erudition and education. Several bottles later, the newcomer

like minds sharing moments together. Moments stretched into days. Days of shared pleasure and shared pain. They worried whether Sergei's gifts of an Italian silk scarf and an adamant record would be enough to still the tongue of the fat matron who kept an eye on the comings and goings in Vladimir's apartment block. It seemed the end of a dream when Sergei had to rejoin his

0: 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Now that meat and no potatoes are just ain't right to like the green tomatoes.
1: Here I'm waiting, palpitating with all that meat.

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What I need, buddy, is some money. I need some money, buddy. Some money is what I need. If I get that, I can get anything I want. Some money. Money is what I need. That's what I want, buddy. Some money. Money. Money is what I need.

plant in the bracing air of Siberia. During the long winter evenings in Siberia, one of the more warming aspects of the social life was the endless toasts to our beloved leaders and the party that we cherish and thank for our present good fortune.

and became fatter and fatter and uglier and uglier. In the end, she was volunteered for a further spell in the health resort, away from the vodka and from Vladimir. One evening, after Olga had been gone several months, Vladimir was comforting himself with Comrade Vodka in the Pan Canteen when Sergei appeared. Sergei lived in Vladivostok and was visiting his father, a local party official. He did not have the usual pomp, pallor of a diet of potatoes and red cabbage. Sergei was a sailor. His eyes were eyes used to far horizons. His skin had enjoyed the warmth of the sun and the rough caress of the wind. And his conversation betrayed his knowledge of distant lands.

minds sharing moments together. Moments stretched into days. Days of shared pleasure and shared pain. They worried whether Sergei's gifts of an Italian silk scarf and an adamant record would be enough to still the tongue of the fat matron who kept an eye on the comings and goings in Vladimir's apartment block. It seemed the end of a dream when Sergei had to rejoin his ship. Vladimir wept openly at their farewell. At 4 the next morning, they came to cure Vladimir of his illness.